2019, You Need to Calm Down. The track peaked at number 5 on the UK singles chart. An interesting fact about the track is that it was written as a bold statement in support of the LGBTQ community against online bullying. Here's Sixpence None the Richer with a track originally recorded by The Lars. Here's There She Goes. I'll see you at the turn of the hour with today's 80s at 8.

0: Temper City, liking that one a lot. The track's called Self Aware. Another current track for you right now. Here's Overpass with Is This Real?
1: This is Dave Marley at Breakfast.

Coming up to 5 minutes away from 9 o'clock, Shalimar just played, released back in 1982, I Can Make You Feel Good. Before that one, Overpass and Is This Real, a current track. Don't forget, at the turn of the hour, we've got today's five at nine. I've got five tracks ready for you to play, five in a row. All you need to do is concentrate, reminisce, listen to the tracks carefully, and see if you can remember the year they were first released here in the UK. That's coming up at the turn of the hour, just after 9 o'clock. It's another birthday shout this morning to Andrew McMaster, born today back in 1941 from the British pub rock band The Motors, who had a hit in 1978 with this track, Forget About You. Happy birthday, Andrew McMaster.

0: 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We'll be right back.
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14: Great news.

Coming up to 5 minutes past 9 o'clock into the third hour. Today in music history, back in 1974, John Denver started a 2-week run at number one on the US singles chart with Annie's Song, the singer's second US number one. The song was a tribute to his wife and was written in 10 minutes while he was on a ski lift. John Denver, 74, and Annie's Song. Which leads us to this morning's 5 at 9. 5 tracks in a row are about to play. All you need to do is listen carefully and try and remember the year that the tracks were first released here in the UK. Let's get it underway with Brian Hyland, a track that was covered by Jason Donovan in 1990. The track's called Sealed With A Kiss. Of course, it's the original version. But what was the year?

0: morning's 5 at 9 have played. Track number 2, we just heard from Sherbert and How's That? And of course, the one before that, track number 1, Brian Hyland and Sealed With A Kiss. Any idea of the year of release? We're looking for an easy 1 out of 5 this morning. Just 1 correct answer will win you your virtual gold star. Let's continue then with track number 3. Here's Billy Joel, and it's still rock and roll to me. But what was the year?
1: The 5 at 9.

0: Network.
1: There we go. This morning's 5 at 9 have played. We're going to rewind now back to track number one. Go through the answers together. See how well you've done. Just a reminder, only need one correct answer this morning to win yourself that virtual gold star. So, track number one, we played Brian Hyland and Sealed With A Kiss. He released that one back in 1962. Followed it with One Hit Wonder from Sherbert. Track How's That? That was released in 1976. Your third track, Billy Joel's It's Still Rock and Roll to Me, released in 1980. Your fourth track this morning came from Travis. The track was called Turn, and they released it in 1999. And your fifth and final track, Christine Aguilera and Redman, Dirty, released in 2002. How did you do? I'm sure everybody got one this morning. Let's just give you a quick recap. 1962, 1976, 1980, 1999, and 2002. If you got just one correct, then congratulations, you've earned yourself that virtual gold star. If you didn't do it, don't worry about it, because we'll be giving you another chance same time tomorrow here on your favourite breakfast show. Let's bring you up to date again now. Here's Ed Sheeran with his current offering called A Little More.

0: Morning. We'll be right back.
1: 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So I'll see you then.
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0: 25 minutes away from 10 o'clock. We're into the last 30-minute segment of the show this morning. We just played a current track by Remember Monday. The track's called Delusional. Interestingly, the track was co-written and produced by Danny Jones and Dougie Pointer of McFly under their production moniker, SideQuest.
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0: The being a Monday morning, we get to introduce you to this week's featured classic album. A Rush of Blood to the Head was the second studio album by British rock band Coldplay. It was released on the 26th of August 2002 by Parlophone Records here in the UK and a day later by Capitol Records in the USA. The album was produced by the band and Ken Nelson, making greater use of the electric guitar and piano compared to their debut album, Parachutes, from the year 2000. The album spawned no less than four singles, all of which we'll be playing throughout this week. And of course, at some point, we'll be playing one of those hidden album gems. But for today, we're going to play the first track released from the album on the 5th of August, 2002. Here's In My Place.

just played the first track from this week's featured classic album, Coldplay's second release, Rush of Blood to the Head. The today's track released as the first single from the album, In My Place. The track was well received by critics, who complimented its arrangement and profound lyrics. The song won an award for the best performance by a rock duo or group with vocal at the 45th annual Grammy Awards. The song was written collaboratively by all of the band members. We'll be playing a second track from Rush of Blood to the Head, same time tomorrow on your favourite breakfast show. Let's head next for 2013 with Katy Perry.

15 minutes away from 10 o'clock. That was the brand new release from Jack Severetti and KT Tunstall. The track's called Tempting Fate. And of course, before that one, we played Katy Perry's Raw, released in 2013. One more dip into the current charts right now. Here's Adam Lambert with Under the Rhythm.

Just gone 10 minutes away from 10 o'clock, which means we're fast approaching the end of the show for this morning. That was George Ezra, first released in 2014, the track Budapest. Before that one, Adam Lambert with his current offering called Under the Rhythm. One last track then, taking us to the end of this morning's breakfast show, and of course our theme tune finish, comes from Robin Thicke featuring Mary J. Blige, released in 2008. The track's called Magic.

0: So Robin Thicke and Mary J. Blige bring us to the end of this morning's breakfast show. From 2008, we just played Magic. As always, it's been a real pleasure having your company. And of course, we're going to finish with our theme tune finish. Today's TV theme tune comes from a series released in 1975, starring David McCallum as Dr. Daniel Westin. It's remembered for its pioneering technical ambition, requiring up to 75 takes per scene to execute early blue screen effects without revealing the trickery. To maintain a relatable presence on screen, the production team utilised a hyper-realistic silicone mask and gloves, which created unique challenges for the cast, who frequently had to act alongside an empty space. Featuring the sophisticated theme tune by Henry Mancini, the show brilliantly evolved to a fun mid-70s spy-fi adventure that remains a fond retro favourite in the UK. Today's theme tune finish, The Invisible Man. Have a great Monday. I'll see you tomorrow morning at 7 o'clock.
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Hello, everybody, and welcome to MFZ with Rob Charles, getting things started with Heads Carolina and Tails California, singer by the name of Jenny. Hey, we've got an interview coming up here in about 12 minutes. Hang on.

How do you like that traditional sound? Kind of got a Johnny Paycheck feel to it. Jonathan McQuay, That's All I Had to Do. Here's a band called Credenda. This is a bridge in Dickson County.

In My Dreams, right here on MFC with Rob Charles. Hello, everybody. I've got an interview with Isabel Gray coming up right after this one from Anthony Ray Wright. He was

0: Charles here. And, you know, I've been talking about on social media now for a couple weeks, and I've been posting on my Facebook and everything about a new segment that I was going to be bringing to MFZ with Rob Charles. And we're doing it right here, right now, this week. We even mentioned it earlier on the show, gave you a little sneak peek of our guest. This young lady is, she's quite a mover and a shaker, I guess, because she's got some things going on. It's like every time I look on social media, she's there and she's always doing something else. I want to welcome everybody, a Baldwin, B-A-L-L-W-I-N, a Baldwin, Missouri native who is now in Nashville. Isabel Gray, welcome to the show and welcome to the first interview on the show.
1: Well, thank you so much for having me. I'm absolutely excited to be your first guest.
0: Well, I had so many folks, including yourself, that were like, Rob, you got to get interview shows going. You got to, you know, I've had such a big demand, and I've got just at this point right now, I've got I'm booking up through middle October, and I've still got like 10 more that I have not gotten a solid date on yet. So yes, you and I, you know, I consider you a personal friend, and you know, I'm concerned in your career and yourself as a person, and I wanted to bring you on first. Tell everybody just a little bit about you, where you're from, where you grew up, that kind of that type of thing.
1: Sure. So I grew up, like you said, in Baldwin, Missouri. It's a little smaller town outside of St. Louis. Grew up in the entertainment industry well before I can remember. My dad is a musician. He plays in orchestras. My mom is a dancer and a dance teacher. So the arts were always something that was a part of our household. My mom put me in modeling when I was 8 months old and kind of just stuck in that whole industry ever since. You know, started doing musicals and commercials and, you know, different acting things, as well as dance and gymnastics. Like, I was always doing something.
0: So you're pretty fit.
1: Yeah.
0: I've seen some of your TikTok, I don't know what they call those things on TikTok, episodes or whatever. Mm-hmm. And you're like, I've seen one, I think you were in like workout clothes and you were stretching and you were doing, and I'm like, this girl is like, she is like athletic and fit for sure.
1: Yeah. Yeah. I don't sit still very well, but it ends up working out in my favor for sure.
0: Thus me saying you were a mover and a shaker. You don't, you don't let the moss collect.
1: No.
0: And as far as the modeling part, you know, someone who does follow any of your social medias will know that because you've got a top-notch photographer that, first of all, it takes all your photos, and you go to some cool places around Nashville. I've been seeing a lot, and so what made you want to sing? I mean, I know your family, you said, was kind of entertainment, you know, wise, but you know what made you want to, and when did you realize that you could do this?
1: So. I love telling this story because my mom always will tell people this when they say, like, you know, when did you know that your kid was going to be an entertainer? And she always tells the story that when I was 3 years old, my mom and dad would take me out to, you know, go out to eat at a restaurant, and I would go from table to table and sit with strangers and sing for them. Because at 3 years old, I couldn't think of another reason why someone would leave their home other than to hear me sing, you know, Somewhere Over the Rainbow from Wizard of Oz. So I've always sang. My parents' friends would always disappear when they would have them over, and my mom and dad would find them pulled into the living room with a full production of costume changes and songs and dances. Like, it's just always been who I am.
0: So while you're hopping from table to table with these strange people, I'm hoping you're getting a lot more, hey, yay, that's awesome, more than, you know, you get out of here, kid.
1: I think I got a lot of, people, you know, who think it's cute because I was so small. But I think there definitely was this like internal panic a little bit of like, who is this toddler and where are her parents?
0: Well, I mean, I would be thinking of that. I mean, especially in like when I was 3 years old, I mean, in 1972, yes, I'm old. It was a lot different than it is now than when you were three. So, but yeah, I mean, that's kind of like, I've been asked, how did I know that this is what I wanted to do? And it was because I would constantly, any function the family went to for holidays, I was always, I wanted to be the center of attention. Mm-hmm. I was always doing whatever I had to do to make sure the people were watching me. And so, yeah, I mean, I in that aspect, I feel your situation on that.
1: Yeah.
0: So have you done like modeling on TV or you know, like books, magazines locally or real?
1: Yeah. I've done a lot of modeling. I've done different like print ads, both for just like regular advertisements and also in the stores. And then I've done several different magazines and actually, covered two. So that's been really cool. And then I also do like runway shows and things like that with my modeling as well.
0: Well, I've seen you, like I said, on Facebook about 3 weeks or so ago, you had posted that you were going from your commercial audition to your show that you were having that evening.
1: Mm-hmm.
0: Did you get that commercial gig?
1: I don't know yet. Hopefully. Fingers crossed. Sometimes take a while.
0: That'd be kind of cool. I mean, it would be cool, but it would be creepy on your part if you go into a department store. And you're like, okay, so it'd be cool for you knowing that, hey, that's me up there. But at the same time, it'd be kind of creepy to you if that it's you looking back at you. Would that not be kind of weird?
1: It's a little bit weird. I think it's honestly like, so for the commercial, that's more acting. And I've done that, you know, for a while as well, done commercials and movies and TV shows. But for the modeling, I think what's cool is like, I've been in that industry for so long, both in St. Louis and Nashville and Chicago and Los Angeles. So like, I'll walk into a Target sometimes and look at a huge, you know, life-size advertisement and be like, oh, I know her. So it's
0: been
1: really
0: kind of cool.
1: Yeah.
0: Yeah. You know what? That's Angie. I remember her back then in a day or whatever.
1: Yeah. Yeah. I'll be like, oh, we did this, you know, this shoot together like this many years.

0: And we love Greg and Lori, who own Lori's Roadhouse. It's a fantastic venue. You get to play full band and just feel like a rock star the whole time. And then the last time we went to Cincinnati, we actually played at the Voices of America Country Music Festival. It was the first year for that festival. And I got to play an acoustic duo set. And we actually opened for Megan Maroney, who has that song
1: Nice.
0: Orange.
1: Now, like I said earlier, I consider you a personal friend. We talk a lot about what you're, where you're going, what you're doing. You also, you got to see Alabama,
0: Yes.
1: at that show.
0: They played the night before us. They closed out the night, Friday night.
1: And I mean, for someone who's never seen Alabama, I've seen them 11 times. So tell the folks, was that not cool?
0: Oh my gosh, it was so cool. Alabama really changed country music history, and having it be like a family ordeal, I don't think I even knew that they were related. But
1: Three
0: that
1: of them.
0: was so cool. Yeah, it was so cool to see him perform, and so many years later, they still just like lit up with joy and passion when they were on stage, which is always amazing to see.
1: On and the folks here that are listening right now are gonna they're gonna get a sneak peek of who our guest on next week's interview is gonna be, and it's gonna be the guitar player and fiddle player for Alabama. They're gonna be on next week here. So
0: That's awesome.
1: I got a chance to see Chemo and Megan last year when they came to Little Rock, and I want to tell you something. I wasn't as in, as good friends with them as I have gotten in the past year. So it's like, yeah, man, we ever get back to Little Rock, you let us know, we'll do a little meet and greet and hang out or whatever. And I was like, what? So, Alabama has and always will be my number one favorite artist of all time. They are what made me turn in and start loving some music back in the mid 80s, around 83 or 84, with Mountain Music, their CD. And then the closer you get and Roll On and all that just kind of fell into place. But so we're about getting close to the halfway point at this point. We're going to take a little break. I'm going to play a song called Like You. Is that a song that you wrote?
0: It is. Yeah, I co-wrote Like You with Scott Barrier and Nikki Clare.
1: Now, what was the inspiration behind that? What is the backstory on that?
0: Yeah, so that song came about because I kept hearing people say, I never thought I'd end up with the person that I'm with. Whether it's, they're so not the type that I would go for before, or, I only dated athletes and I ended up marrying, a tech guy or whatever it is. I hear that over and over again. And so the idea for the song was, I never thought that I would end up with someone like you until I realized that no one can love like you can. And that's
1: Is
0: where the
1: it
0: idea
1: now?
0: came
1: Is it a it is is it a fictional story or is it real? Is it a true
0: from.
1: story?
0: A little bit of both. I think in every song that somebody writes, there's a little bit of truth in it, at least a little,
1: Yeah.
0: but we definitely can embellish different things and make things rhyme better too. But yeah, definitely some truth in both of it.
1: All right, that song has been played a lot on the show. We're going to play it right now. This is a co-written song with Isabel Gray, and it is called Like You. And we are on MFZ with Rob Charles. Hang on, everybody. We'll be right back.

0: That is Like You with Isabel Gray, and we are talking to her on our very first session. I think I'm going to call this segment called Sit Down Sessions, because that's what we're doing. I've been like brainstorming, and hey, what can I call this? I don't want it to be something that's been used a lot. I've never heard of sit down sessions, so that may be what I call it. So we're back. That was a great song. Love that song. Want to talk about just a little bit about things that you've got going on now. Any new music? Any EPs or anything in particular you want to promote?
1: Yeah, so I will be working on my new single, hopefully getting into the studio here really soon. The new single is called Good Judge of Bad Guys, and I co-wrote that song with my amazing producer, Smith Curry. He does all of the production for my songs here in Nashville, along with Caleb Jones, who's also a really talented songwriter, musician, singer here in Nashville. So I can't wait for everybody to hear that song. It's super fun, upbeat, very like girl empowering.
0: I was going to ask you, is it kind of a dogging bad guys that are trying to be smooth or, think that they're all that?
1: Yeah. It's basically, without giving too much of it away, it's basically about how I can spot a bad guy from a mile away, and it might just turn out that I'm the one that they need to look out for instead of the other way around.
0: So from the perspective, is it a bad guy in a bad way, or is it a bad guy in a good way? Because, you know, it's like they always say, you know, girls like bad boys. So is it kind of like
1: a player?
0: Ah, okay. Got you. I have some friends. I'm not going to say their names. I know exactly the situation. So hopefully real soon we will get a taste of that. I've been acquainted with you now, I don't know, 9 months, maybe close to a year.
1: Yeah, I was going to say a year.
0: When I first got introduced to you, we were talking on Facebook, and you said, I wrote a new song last night, and it's like, do you want to hear it? I was like, yeah. I mean, so you tried to FaceTime call me on Facebook, and that didn't work. So I was like, here's my number. So you called me, and you gave me like a little unplugged version of a song. And what was that song called?
1: Oh, You Nothing.
0: Oh, You Nothing. And when you sang it, I was just sitting there like, dude, This is cool stuff. I mean, this has got to be, I could play that on the radio. I would definitely like spin the heck out of that. any plans on doing anything with OU Nothing?
1: Yeah, absolutely. So that is coming down the runway as well, on songs that are going to be recorded and released. Yeah, going to be coming up hopefully really soon. Cause that song is another one that is just, you can't sit still and listen to it.
0: No, it was, and I mean, I know in your head when you wrote it and you, put the music to it and everything, you've got a certain sound in your mind that you want to hear.
1: Mm-hmm.
0: I don't get to hear that sound because it's not the final product. I got to hear you with your guitar sitting there singing. And I was like, this is amazeballs. It's probably going to be like super awesome. Once it has everything, you know, the production and everything put to it. I'm looking very forward to that. Now, you do a lot of gigs around Nashville. You have some places that you go to regularly that folks can catch you at, or, you know, what people, you know, if I'm hanging out in Nashville, I want to come see something cool. Where do I need to go to see Isabel Gray?
1: Yeah, absolutely. So I play two gigs a week down on Lower Broadway. I play at the Stage on the rooftop. So that is on Thursdays from.
0: So is it outside? I know it's a rooftop, but I mean, it could be the rooftop inside, but is it outside?
1: It's got both. So the Stage is inside, air conditioned or heated, depending on the time of year. with the bar up there. And then there is garage doors that open up to an outside patio section as well.
0: So you're not physically, like, when it gets nice here in October and it's crispy, cool outside, you're not going to be physically playing outside. You're still on the inside, right?
1: Correct. Yeah, we're on the inside, mainly just so that all the equipment stays nice.
0: That would be kind of cool, though. Either way, I mean, if you're on that stage, even if you're inside, you're probably overlooking Nashville in some sort. So yeah. The view, your office that you're having that night, you're probably thinking to yourself, dude, is this really happening? I mean, this has got to be so cool.
1: You know, there are worse things, my friend.
0: I can imagine.
1: Yeah. I honestly, I'm so blessed to get to chase my dreams and do what I love every day. I absolutely cannot complain. But the stage rooftop is Thursdays from 2:45 p.m. to 6:15. And Sunday night, late shift from 10:45 p.m. to 2:15 a.m. And then throughout the week, I will play at several different venues in Midtown, which for those of you who don't know, that's around like the Vanderbilt University area here in Nashville. And I'll play a lot of what we call writers rounds, which is where, you know, 2, 3, 4 of us songwriters will get on a stage and take turns playing originals, just us and our guitars, acoustic. Those change out all the time, but if you follow me on my socials, you'll get all the updates on where I'm playing and when.
0: But that's what we were getting to next was, you know, you got a lot of followers on your social media. Mm-hmm. I'm one of them. I mean, I think I got 2 accounts following you on Instagram. That's only because I have 2 accounts. If I had 3 or 4, they would probably follow you also. But you know, you got a lot of followers and, you know, there are a lot of them that are probably in Middle Tennessee area that would like to catch your shows. And right now I'm going to give you an opportunity to spit out all of your social medias, where people can reach you, where they can purchase your music, all that kind of cool stuff.
1: Awesome. Yeah. I am on every social media platform, Instagram, TikTok, Twitter, Facebook. 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So it's Isabel, Izabel, Gray, Gray.
0: No space, no hyphens, no underscores, no nothing.
1: There's an underscore, Isabel Gray underscore on Instagram, but if you type in my name, I'm usually the top result that'll pop up.
0: You'll see the little blue check mark.
1: You'll see the blue check mark. That is right.
0: And it's very important for, you know, I've had folks that I've had interviews on the other shows when I used to do them, and they were always wanting to promote their social medias, but they would always throw Pandora up in the mix. And I'm like, you know, you're kind of hurting yourself a little bit by telling them they can go listen for free on Pandora. I said, you got to give them those links where they have to pay for it, because that is the only way that independent artists such as yourself can make more music. I mean, you don't have Big Machine, you don't have UMG, you don't have RCA, you don't have Sony, you don't have anybody backing you to pay all that stuff. So you as an artist have to fund it yourself. And that is why I try to, and you didn't say Pandora, and I'm, you know, like I said, I'm glad you didn't. I want to make sure you can make money at it. That way you can make more music. Cause I know it's not cheap. I've written some songs. I've had them recorded by a friend of mine, who has sent them to Georgia. There's a studio down in Georgia that does all his mixing and producing, and it's not cheap. So if you guys can possibly at all go to her venue, go to the venues where she's at, watch her shows, buy her. I know you got a cool jacket I've seen the other day, a pink jacket with all the little rhinestones and stuff on the back. Is that for sale at a shop or somewhere if somebody wants that?
1: No, so that what you're talking about is my pink denim romper that's got my name on it and all the bling. And that actually is going to be featured in my next music video. I made that romper myself, did all the rhinestoning in my name and everything. But there is some merch that is being created right now that will be available on my website as soon as it's ready.
0: And your website is izabelgray.com?
1: It is.
0: Okay. So, folks, you want to pay attention to that because you're going to probably be able to get T-shirts and hats and koozies or whatever your T-shirt. I like cutoffs, not tank tops, but the sleeveless shirts.
1: Yeah.
0: I think there's a difference between a tank top and a sleeveless shirt. That's what I like is the sleeveless shirts, and it's really hard to find those. All right, guys, check her out. Go listen to her on Spotify. Request her songs at radio stations all across the world. This show in particular is played on 42 radio stations throughout the entire world, so that your interview will be heard several times in the upcoming week. I've also got a radio station, one of the 30 radio stations that I run. I have a radio station that is all independent, and I am creating a show for that. And after tonight, talking to you, I'm going to call it Sit Down with Rob or Sit Down Sessions, and you are going to be the first installment on our episode coming up after this show is played live. And folks can go to the station, and I will post it on Facebook, and I will tag you in it. That way you can let people know, hey, my interview is being played right here on that certain radio station. Isabel, again, I've enjoyed talking to you. I've been anticipating this for a little while. And, thank you for being a friend. Thank you for everything that you do as an indie artist. And we're going to close out with my favorite song to date by you called Better Than This. I want you to tell the folks about Better Than This, and then we're going to tell you bye-bye.
1: Sure. Better Than This is a song that I co-wrote with Greg Wilson, all about a person that when things ended told me I would never do better. So I wrote a song about how great life is without that person in it.
0: Kind of like in your face.
1: Yeah.
0: it's Toby Keith all over again. You're the female version of How Do You Like Me Now?
1: Yeah, pretty much.
0: Isabel, thank you so much. I appreciate you for hanging out with us on MFZ with Rob Charles. This is Better Than This by Isabel Gray. Be back in just a few minutes.

Crazy Ride. That is Katia T for you right here on MFZ. These are the LaDuck sisters, Diamond, Dixie, Gabrielle, and Bianca. This is called Catching a Buzz.

catching that buzz tonight. Gabriella and Bianca got an interview with them coming up very soon on the show. That is the end of the first hour. Yeah, there is Kate Joe playing Bubbles. Going to take us to the top of the hour. Got a tribute to one of our own. Yes, very big supporter of my show and the radio station. Got a little tribute to her daughter coming up next hour. You do not want to go away. Hang on.

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How can you not like that one, man? You just got to get up and move with that song. It's going to be a good day, not ashamed. Tell you what, that would be a good song to be playing in a morning show drive to start the show off, wouldn't it? Yeah. Here is Highway Bound, Gina Jones for you. Oh, yeah. We've got some Poncho Nevadas coming up real shortly. Hang on.

Let's just take tonight and live our dream. That is Terry Knight for you right here at MFZ with Rob Charles. We are rolling on this week's program. Here's Garrett Gregory.

0: Philistines and Muddy Waters. That is Poncho Nevada's for you right there. Sent to us by my talent scout and promoter, Miss Sandra De La Parra. Thank you so kindly, ma'am. Here's the Don Woods Band. This is called Over My Limit.
1: My birthday, 100 proof on Sunday. Just a crowd cheering me on.

Amazing artist right there from Gilmer, Texas, I think it is. Or no. Quitman, Texas. That's right. Don Woods and his band, Over My Limits. Here is Cody Winkler along with Georgette Jones. This is called You and Me Before Good.

That was Me and You before Goodbye. Cody Winkler and Georgette Jones, love that steel guitar. Hey, I love this guy right here. Mr. Dennis Scott does a lot of work here for my show. This song is called Can't Hold On.

That is the band Lux Thrall, yes, with Rachel Gilbo and the guys. That is called Cardboard Limousine. We've got a tribute coming out to one of our own, going out to one of our own, right after this one from Devin Nichols. This one right here, great song. This is called Perfume. Gotta love some technical difficulties, people. Gotta love it.

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You know, there is a wonderful woman who does great stuff for my shows. She does graphics and sharing, and she has been a great friend of mine for several years. And right now, I want to give this to her because she lost her daughter suddenly and unexpected last week. And I want to play a song from her daughter right now, and just let this, I'll say her name, Nikki, let Nikki know that we're thinking about you. You know, I've talked to her more than once in the past week, and you know, sending so much prayer and so much love out to her and her family. Could not imagine, and not going to even pretend to know how it feels, because I don't. But I hope this song is a way of kind of, you know, my helping you with this situation, okay? It is by her late daughter, Tisa. Tisa Calabretta Burgett. I messed it up again. And this is a great song. This is her daughter singing. This is called Let It Go, right here on MFZ with Rob Charles. Rest in peace, Angel.

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I mean, seriously. Great sound, great song. 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
1: We're going to have a night we're going to forget. That is Derek Andrew for you right there. Before that, Jay Duce with Another Shade of Blue and Tessa Calabretti, Forget. Folks, thank y'all so much for joining us. Hope you enjoyed the Isabel Gray interview that we had last hour. Always good time here on MFZ. Join me again next week. Same time, same place, and we will have Cash Creek will be our guest on the show next week. Until then, y'all be good. Y'all take care of each other and take care of yourself. Bye-bye, everybody. Rob out.

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10: Hi there, welcome along to another edition of That 70 Sound with me, Dave Edwards. All the usual things, of course. We've got our TV Times, that's a TV theme from the 1970s. Got a music chain quiz, you'll need that piece of paper and pen for that. Got some movie magic for you, and this hour we're going back to 1976. And of course we'll finish the hour with our 12-inch disco remix. Theme-wise this hour, it's the saxophone, instrument of choice. Which basically means I'll be playing a lot of tracks that actually feature the saxophone.
2: 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The best music from the 70s and more.
10: Hi there. Yes, our theme is the saxophone, instrument of choice. And we're starting off with a song from 1979, which brought us the epitome of a saxophone solo from the 1970s. And of course, it's Baker Street.

Jerry Rafferty, of course, and Baker Street from 1979. He wrote and recorded the song. It got to number one on the Cashbox chart in America, number two on the Billboard Hot 100, and number three on the UK singles chart. The world-famous solo there from a gentleman by the name of Raphael Ravenscroft. And he was a session musician and was in the studio to record a brief soprano saxophone part for the song. But he suggested it might sound a lot better if he played it on his alto saxophone, which he had in the car outside. So that's what happened. And the rest, as I say, is history. The part became what became known as the Baker Street Phenomenon, which was expressed in a resurgence in the sales of saxophones and their use in mainstream pop music and television advertising. So there you are. That's Jerry Rafferty and Baker Street. We go now to another gentleman who used a saxophone in his song. Here's Ian Dury. And here he is with the Blockheads. And he's talking about Reasons to be Cheerful, Part 3.

Reasons to be cheerful. Part 3. Summer Buddy Holly, the working folly, the golly Miss Molly, and boats. Hammersmith Polly, the Bolshoi Bally, jump back in the alley, add nanny goats. 18 wheelers, camels, Dominica camels, all other mammals plus equal boats. Seeing Piccadilly, Fanny Smith and Willie, being rather silly, and porridge oaty. I better grin and bear it, I better come and share it. You're welcome, we can spare it. Yellow socks, too short to be haughty, too nutty to be naughty. Going on 40, no electric shots. The juice of the carrot, the smile of the parrot, a little drop of claret, anything that rocks. Elvis and Scotty, days when I ain't spotty, sitting on the potty, curing smallpox. Reasons to be cheerful. Part 3. Reasons to be cheerful. Part 3. Reasons to be cheerful. Part 3. Reasons to be cheerful. 1.

cheerful. 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Health service classes, gigolos and brasses, round or skinny buttons. Take your mum to Paris, lighting up the chalice. Wee Willie Harris. Down through Stephen Beacle, listening to Rico, Harpo, Groucho, Chico. Cheddar, cheese and pickle, the Vincent motorcycle, slap and tickle. Woody Allen, Dali, Dimitri and Pasquale, Bala Bala Bala and Valari. Something nice to study, phoning up a buddy, being in my nuddy. Saying okie dokie, sing along a smokey, coming out a chokey. John Coltrane, soprano, Eddie Celentano, Bona Carino. Reasons to be cheerful, part three. Reasons to be cheerful, part three. Reasons to be cheerful, part three. Reasons to be cheerful. One, two, three. Yes, yes, dear, dear, perhaps next year, or maybe even never. In which

0: Smokey Chip,
1: Part 3.
0: Part 3. Saying I'm a nutty. Saying I'm a Smokey Chip, Single of a Smokey, Part 3. Coming out of Chokey.
1: Reasons to be cheerful.
0: Why don't you get back into bed? Why don't you get back into bed?

0: We're back to 1979 for that song as well. That's Ian Dury and the Blockheads and Reasons to be Cheerful, Part 3. Always wonder what happened to one and 2, but there. And coincidentally, like Baker Street from Jerry Rafferty, Reasons to be Cheerful, Part 3 also got to number 3 on the UK singles chart. Now, interesting to say, Reasons to be Cheerful was not recorded at the Workhouse in Fulham, where most of Ian Dury's stuff was recorded, but at some studios in Rome, owned by RCA, during a break in a long European tour. The saxophone on Reasons to be Cheerful Part 3 was played by a gentleman by the name of Davy Payne.
1: And now, it's
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0: Yes, it's the TV times, and as you know, this is where we take you back to the 1970s, and in particular to the TV shows. Now, perhaps you have a fond memory of a particular TV show. Well, you never know, we may be playing that theme for you right now, here on TV times. Yes, it's TV times, and keeping in with our theme of the saxophone, the instrument of choice, the theme is from the Benny Hill Show, which aired in various forms between the 15th of January 1955 and May 1989 in over 140 countries. The show consisted mainly of sketches that were full of slapstick, mime, parody and double entendre. The theme for the show was written by James Q. Rich and Boots Randolph, and it's Boots Randolph who actually played the piece. It's called Yakety Sax.

Those are Mott the Hoople, a track called All the Way from Memphis, which is taken off an album called Mott, which came out in 1973. The song was written by Ian Hunter. The saxophone solo on there was played by Andy Mackay on a tenor saxophone, and of course he's best known as part of Roxy Music. Our next saxophone player is a gentleman by the name of Michael Brecker, and he features on an album that came out in 1975. The album is called Still Crazy After All These Years, and here's the title track of it. And of course, it features the talents of Paul Simon. I met

We go back to February of 1976 for that one. It's a track taken off an album called Sunburst Finish, and of course is Bebop Deluxe, and a song called Ships in the Night. The song was written by Bill Nelson, who was doing the lead vocals there. The alto saxophone was played by his younger brother, Ian Nelson. Now, if you're going to have a go at our music chain quiz, we'll do it after this next song, OK? It's a track off an album called The Kicking Side. It's Kay Bush. It's a song that she wrote, and it fits in very nicely with our theme, because the song is called The Saxophone Song.

0: They are the Saxophone Song by Kate Bush, featuring the saxophone playing of Mr. Alan Skidmore. Right, if you're ready, it's time for our Music Chain quiz.
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0: Yes, it's the Music Chain quiz. Five questions or five links to answer. So if you're having a go, good luck.
2: First link.
0: Who had a reggae hit with No Woman, No Cry?
2: Second link.
0: In which year did the Jackson 5 have five consecutive number one US hits?
2: Third link.
0: Which group was Billy Idol in before his solo career?
2: Fourth link.
0: What is Bob Dylan's real name?
2: Fifth link.
0: But finally, who had a hit with Keeper of the Castle?
1: The Music Chain.
0: So there you are. Those are the five questions or five links you have to answer. And as ever, I'll be back later in the hour to bring you all the answers.
1: The Music

0: That's a track off an album that came out in 1976. The album is called Turnstiles. And, of course, it's Billy Joel. And he's singing there about a New York state of mind. And playing the saxophone on that track was a gentleman by the name of Richie Cannata. And that brings us round to this, Movie Magic.
1: It's now time to bring you some Movie Magic.
0: For Movie Magic, we go back to 1976 in a film called Taxi Driver, which was a psychological drama directed by Martin Scorsese and written by Paul Schrader and starring Robert De Niro, Jodie Foster, Sybil Shepherd, Harvey Keitel, Peter Boyle, Leonard Harris and Albert Brooks. The theme for the film was written by Bernard Herrmann, and it was his final score before his death on December 24th, 1975, and the film is dedicated to his memory. The saxophone in the theme is played by Tom Scott.

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1: Movie Magic.
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3: Hey, you! Don't watch that! Watch this! This is the heavy, heavy monster sound. The nuttiest sound around. So if you're coming off the street and you're beginning to feel the heat, well, listen, buster, you better start to move your feet to the rockin'est, rock-steady beat of madness.

The unmistakable sound of course, Madness, and the title track off the album that came out in 1979 called One Step Beyond. The song was written by Cecil Campbell, whose professional name, of course, is Prince Buster. The saxophone on the song was played by a gentleman by the name of Lee Thompson, who, of course, was one of the founding members of Madness. Now, talking of Madness, we'll be dipping into the madness of the Music Chain quiz very shortly, when I'll bring you all the answers. But taking us there, it's Pink Floyd and Money. Money!

0: Side and a song from 1973. In fact, it's a single taken off the album called, of course, The Dark Side of the Moon. The song being called, of course, Money, and released in May of 73 in the USA. But it wasn't released here in the UK. The tenor saxophone on the track is played by Dick Parry. And that brings us round, as promised, to the answers to our Music Chain quiz.
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0: Yes, if you've had a go at our Music Chain quiz, it's time for me to bring you all the answers. So let's see how you did, OK?
2: First link.
0: Who had a reggae hit with No Woman, No Cry? Well, that, of course, was Bob Marley.
2: Second link.
0: In which year did the Jackson 5 have five consecutive number one US hits? Well, that was 1970.
2: Third link.
0: Which group was Billy Idol in before his solo career? Well, that, of course, was Generation X.
2: Fourth link.
0: What is Bob Dylan's real name? Well, his real name is Robert Zimmerman.
2: Fifth link.
0: But finally, who had a hit with Keeper of the Castle? Well, that, of course, was the Four Tops.
1: The Music Chain.
0: So there you are, all the answers revealed for you. Hopefully you got 5 out of 5. If you didn't and you want another go, don't worry, we'll have another Music Chain quiz next time you listen to this. That's 70s Sound.
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0: In my humble opinion, that is such a good track, isn't it? That's Carole King and a track off an album called Wrap Around Joy. And she wrote the music for it, and David Palmer, formerly of Steely Dan, wrote the lyrics. The song is all about, basically, the guy who was the saxophone player in the Ray Charles Band by the name of Curtis Amy. But the saxophone solo is in that particular track we're playing again by Tom Scott. And that brings us round to this, our 12-inch disco remix.
1: And now it's time for the disco 12-incher.
0: Yes, here we are with our 12-inch disco remix, our last track. And this particular hour, we're going out with Alicia Bridges and I Love the Nightlife. And on this, there is a wonderful saxophone solo, but I've no idea who's playing it. I've looked at all the reference books and this, that and the other. Cannot find the name of the guy who's playing the saxophone, but it's great. So look out for the solo, okay? And with that, just remains for me to say thank you for listening to this. That's 70 Sound. I'm Dave Edwards. We've been looking at the saxophone as an instrument of choice, and hopefully you've enjoyed what we've played for you. Let me just remind you, we've got an email address if you want to get in touch. It's daveedwardsoldies@gmail.com. That's daveedwardsoldies@gmail.com. And with that, just remains for me to say, as usual, look out for yourselves and be good.

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0: everyone, welcome along to another edition of Pop Decades with me, Sandy M. We kicked off with a track from 1987. That was Curiosity Killed the Cat and Misfit. We've got some great tracks to get through over the next hour, so let's push on. Sticking with the 80s, here's Duran Duran.
1: Sandy M's Pop Decade, 1985.

1988, that was Belinda Carlisle and Circles in the Sands. And before that one was Duran Duran from 1985 and View to a Kill, the theme tune to the James Bond movie of the same name. Let's go next to 1996. It's Oasis. 19.

0: was 1998. That was The Verve, of course, and Lucky Man. And before that one was Oasis from 1996 and Don't Look Back in Anger, which leads us to this week's Retro Rewind. Three tracks from the 60s back to back, kicking off with The Mamas and the Papas.
1: Sandy M's Retro Rewind. Retro Rewind. 1966.

0: Sandy M's Retro Rewind. Retro Rewind. 1965.
1: Down. Talking about my generation. Just because we get

0: was this week's Retro Rewind. We kicked off with the Mamas and the Papas from 1966 and Monday Monday. And then you heard The Who from 1965 with My Generation. And you just heard The Hollies from 1968 and Jennifer Eccles. Let's step into the 70s with Ringo Starr.
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1: 10cc from 1975 and Life is a Minestrone, and Ringo Starr from 1973 with a track called Photograph. One more track now leading us up to this week's Time Tunnel. It's from 1976 and it's from the awesome Queen.

0: Nightmare from 1976 and Someone to Love, which brings us to this week's Time Tunnel. I've picked the top three from October of 1963.
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2: You broke my heart, 'cause I couldn't dance. You didn't even want me around. But now I'm back to let you know that I can really shake 'em down.

was this week's Time Tunnel, featuring the top three from October of 1963. At number three was The Beatles, And She Loves You. And at number two with The Crystals, And Then He Kissed Me. And at number one, as you've just heard, was Brian Poole and The Tremolos, and Do You Love Me. Time to squeeze a couple more tracks in.

0: from 2008 and All Summer Long, which sadly leads us to the last track of today's show. As always, it's a Sandy Ohms 12-incher. To finish the show, I've picked a great track from Shalimar. Of course, it's A Night to Remember. Thanks for your company. I'll catch you all the same time next week. Bye for now.
1: This is Sandy's 12-incher finish. See you next time.

0: 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Dave Marley's Classic Chart Rundown, taking you back in time, the music you grew up with.
1: 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What will the year be today? 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

0: And so we're up and running with another classic chart rundown with myself, Dave Marley, where today we're concentrating on August of 1985. At number 20 this week, down from last week's number 14 with the Cool Notes and In Your Car. And you've just heard at this week's number 19, falling down from last week's number 15, The Cult and She Sells Sanctuary. Down from last week's number 13 to this week's 18 was Denise Lassard and My Toot Toot. And at this week's
1: number 17,
0: it's a brand new entry for Bruce Springsteen.

0: So, a brand new entry at this week's number 17 for Bruce Springsteen and Glory Days. It's up from last week's number 20 to this week's number 16 for The Cure and In Between Days. And it falls down from last week's number 12 to this week's
1: number 15
0: for Madonna.

0: And so it's a fall of three spaces from last week's number 12 to this week's number 15 for Madonna and Crazy For You as we continue with a countdown of August 1985. Down from last week's number 10 to this week's number 14 was Jackie Graham and Round and Around. And down from last week's number 9 to this week's 13 was Trans X and Living on Video. And it's a fall of seven spaces from last week's number 5 to this week's
1: number 12
0: for Harold Faltermeyer.

0: And so it's a fall of seven spaces from last week's number five to this week's number 12, Harold Faltermeyer and Axel F. It's a brand new entry at this week's number 11 for Nick Kershaw and Don Quixote, and it's down from last week's number four to this week's
1: number 10
0: for Sister Sledge.

0: And so we're inside the top 10 of August 1985. It's a fall of six spaces from last week's number four to this week's number 10 for Sister Sledge and Frankie. And it's down from last week's number six to this week's
1: number nine
0: for Opus.

0: So it's a fall of three spaces from last week's number six to this week's number nine for Opus and Live is Life. And it's a fall of one space from last week's number seven to this week's
1: number eight
0: for Cool and the Gang.

0: And so Colin the Gang fall down one space from last week's number 7 to this week's number 8 and Cherish. And at this week's
1: number 7,
0: it's a brand new entry for UB40 and Chrissy Hynde.

0: Brand new entry at this week's number 7 for UB40 and Chrissy Hynde and I Got You Babe. And it's up from last week's number 11 to this week's
1: number 6
0: for Billy Idol.

0: And so Billy Idol climbs five spaces from last week's number 11 to this week's number 6 with White Wedding as we continue the chart countdown of August 1985. And at this week's
1: number 5,
0: it's a brand new entry and the second chart entry for Madonna.

0: And so it's the second appearance for Madonna on this week's chart, a brand new entry at this week's number 5 with Holiday. And it's a climb of 4 spaces from last week's number 8 to this week's
1: number 4
0: for Dire Straits.

tell you. 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

cameraman. Oh, get out of song. And he's up there. What's that? Hawaiian noises. He's banging on the bongos like a chimpanzee. Oh, that ain't working. That's the way you do it. Get your money for nothing. Get your chicks for free.

0: And so it's a fall of four spaces from last week's number 8 to this week's number 4 for Dire Straits and Money for Nothing as we enter the top 3 of August 1985. And at this week's
1: number 3
0: is a non-mover for Tina Turner.

0: And so it's a non-mover at this week's number three for Tina Turner and We Don't Need Another Hero, Thunderdome. And at this week's
1: number two,
0: it's another non-mover for the Eurythmics.

And so this week's number two, a non-mover for the Eurythmics, and There Must Be an Angel playing with my heart. We're moments away from finding out what was number one in August of 1985. Before we do, let's do a recap of the top 10. And so it falls six spaces from last week's number four to this week's number 10, Sister Sledge and Frankie. It's down three spaces from last week's number six to this week's number nine for Opus and Live is Life. Down one space from last week's seven to this week's number eight, Calling the Gang and Cherish. A brand new entry at this week's number seven for UB40 and Chrissy Hynde, I Got You Babe. And it's up from last week's number 11 to this week's number six for Billy Idol and White Wedding. A brand new entry at this week's number five for Madonna and Holiday. And it's up from last week's number eight to this week's number four for Dire Straits with Money for Nothing. Inside the top three at this week's number three, a non-mover for Tina Turner, We Don't Need Another Hero. This week's number two, another non-mover for the Eurythmics, and There Must Be an Angel playing with my heart. The track that was number one, August 1985. Britain's number one. It's the third chart entry on this week's chart for Madonna, Into the Groove. I'll see you next time.

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0: Amazingly, that was one of the less popular songs from Smokey Robinson and the Miracles, with very little chart success at all in 1966 for that happy, soulful track called Whole Lotta Shaking in My Heart.
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0: one of the best reggae tracks ever. It was UB40 who got to number one in the UK charts and across the pond in America and Canada, as well as number one in New Zealand, Ireland and the Netherlands, and a number two in Australia, when they were extolling the virtues of red, red wine.
1: Thank you very much.
2: You have an incredible singing voice, and I'm not just saying that.
0: Well, somebody did. Coming up after the next song, we'll be having today's Baffling Beatles bit.

0: Yeah, the Patti Smith Group in 1978 with a track that was co-written by Patti and Bruce Springsteen called Because the Night.
1: Ah, get me out of here!
0: And now on the Happy Hour Show, it's time for today's baffling Beatles bit. See if you can work out which Beatles song this is from the short clip that you're about to hear. Let's hear that again, shall we?
2: Yes, Master.
0: And we'll be revealing the answer and playing the whole track for you right after the next song.

0: Well, I'd forgotten all about that 1976 song until now. Surprisingly, it was a British singer-songwriter from Brighton with that track about a 1974 boxing match between Muhammad Ali and George Foreman, which Ali won, and it all took place in Zaire.
1: Oh!
2: Ouch!
1: 1, 2, 3, 4, 5, 6, 7, 8, 9, 10.
3: He looks in a bad way. Has he had a medical check?
4: Yes, 30 shillings for a new truss.
0: So, how did you get on with today's baffling Beatles bit? Well, the title of today's song by the Fab Four was Can't Buy Me Love. And we'll be playing that track in just a moment with a little bleep where the Beatles bit starts. Well done to you if you got the answer right, and you can award yourself 10 groovy happy hour points.

0: Well, our Baffling Beatles bit for today featured the Fab Four's 1964 international number one hit single, Can't Buy Me Love.
1: Would you like me to do that for you?
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dog, people think I'm crazy. 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

0: Well, first the Beatles, then the Rolling Stones. I'm spoiling you today, aren't I? Taking us back to 1978, when Mick and the boys were singing Miss You. Aww. Oh, stop it. It's only a song.
1: Charles, Charles, you're back.
2: Yes. Would you mind scratching it? Oh, how I've missed that. Seems years. Years since I was home on leave last. And how are the children? All I know of them is what you've written to me. Emily, how's she? 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How's young Buster? Is he in long trousers yet? Is he going out with girls? Does he look like me?
1: Buster's the dog, darling.
0: It's time now for two upbeat songs that you wouldn't normally get to hear on the radio. They might be flip sides or album tracks or just A-sides that didn't make it, with one from the 1960s and one from the 70s. Our thanks as always to John Holman for today's Rare Record Revival double bill.

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2: Well,

Two feel-good non-hit songs from the huge collection belonging to our rare records expert, John Holman. The first track we heard was called Gotta See My Baby Every Day, sung by the lovely Sandy Shaw back in 1965, which was a track from her album simply called Sandy. The second song was by the versatile singer-songwriter Don McLean, with the title track from his 1977 album Prime Time. And our thanks again as always to John Holman for providing the music on today's Rare Record Revival Double Bill.

0: A number one hit in the USA and Canada and a number six in New Zealand. But here in the UK, that song got nowhere at all for some strange reason, when in 1967 the Association were feeling windy. I'm really sorry, ladies and gentlemen. I've got two sound effects labelled windy, and I obviously picked the wrong one. I should have used this one. Please accept my humble apologies for that unforgivable mistake. Rest assured that I shall make sure it never happens again.
1: Oh, no!
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0: fabulous Isley Brothers were keeping it in the family back in 1973 when brothers Ernie, Marvin, Kelly, Rudolph and Ronald were singing about that lady.
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0: singer-songwriter Doris Troy, affectionately known as Mama Soul, and in 1964 she was asking, what you gonna do about it?
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0: This has been Jolly Jim Stevens' Happy Hour Show. I hope you'll be able to join us again next time for lots more fun and upbeat oldies. 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

That was Cher, Believe. Hi, I'm Freya and I'm with you from 5 till 7pm with Beats and Banter heading your way. We've got amazing tracks lined up, so stay tuned. We're starting off strong with Justin Timberlake, Rock Your Body, Aqua, Dr. Jones, but just before that we've got Robbie Williams, Rock DJ.

Madness, Baggy Trousers, and just before that we had Justin Timberlake, Rock Your Body. Coming up we've got Will Young, Leave Right Now, Outkast, Hey Ya, but before that we have Olivia Dean, Man I Need.

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That was 5 Seconds of Summer, Young Blood, and just before that we had Diana Ross, Chain Reaction. Coming up we have Miley Cyrus, Adore You, Christina Perri, A Thousand Years, but playing now is Whitney Houston, I Wanna Dance With Somebody.

That was Wham, Wake Me Up Before You Go Go. Coming up, we have Beyonce, Me, Myself and I, John Legend, All of Me. But just before that, we have Katrina and the Waves, Walking on Sunshine.

That was The Jacksons, Blame It On The Boogie. I hope everyone's doing all right so far. It is nearly 6:30. We've got a few more bangers coming up, but before that we have a special request for Carl in South Shields. It's Cast, All Right.

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that was Aqua, Jonna Jones, a bit of a remix there. Coming up, we have Kanye West, Love Lockdown. We've got Wham, Club Tropicana, but playing now is George Michael, Careless Whisper.

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It's as simple as that. Coming up, we've got Hozier, Too Sweet, Justin Bieber, Beauty and a Beat featuring Nicki Minaj. But before that, we have Teddy Swims, The Doll.

Okay, that's me done for this evening. Thanks so much for tuning in, and I'll be back next Monday from 5 till 7 p.m. with Beats and Banter. I'm leaving you now with this last song, Hosier, Too Sweet. Have a lovely rest of your week, and I'll see you all soon. Bye-bye.

It's Ray. Where is my husband? Starting off on your Monday night, what a tune that is as well. Don't forget, I am the Mark and Freya is in the studio and we're here till 10 p.m. Get in touch tonight, any artist, any era, because after all, it is the Monday Music Hub. 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You can also get us on the socials, Facebook, Instagram, TikTok, X and Threads. And while you're there, give us a like, follow and a share. I've got Becky Hill on its way, brand new track, More More More. James Hype with Waterfall featuring Sam Harper. But here we go, here we go, 9 p.m. at the Pink Pony Club. It's 83 Radio, music for the North East and beyond.

0: It's Whitney Houston. How Will I Know? A long song, that one, 7 minutes and 19 seconds long. You're with me, The Mark, and in the studio tonight, you've already heard her voice once today. We've got Freya.
1: Hello.
0: What we got tonight?
1: Coming up, we have Rafi giving you. We've got David Guetta. Aidan Mott. What's that? I don't even.
0: Just go for the top one.
1: And we're coming up, we've got Jazzy, Chris Lorenzo, Invisible.

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0: It's Amma with Fernando. Just proving a point, it is any era, any artist tonight. I think you should do that one this time.
1: Don't forget, you can get us on the socials, Facebook, Instagram, TikTok, X and Threads. And while you're there, give us a like, share and a follow.
0: And of course, you can get us a text on WhatsApp, 0757 222 5695, or simply email studio2@any3radio.co.uk. Now, if you haven't heard, we've got three gratis Any3 Radio car stickers to give away. 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We'll send them out for you. But once you've got them, send us a photo of where you put them. Now, not everyone drives, we get it. If you've got a nice little fridge in the corner.
1: Yeah, I was going to say, just pop it on your fridge.
0: Yeah. Send us a pic and we'll put it on our socials. It's as easy as that. Right, what we got next?
1: Coming up, we've got Robbie Williams, Rock DJ. We've got Natasha Bedingfield, Unwritten. But before that, it's Olivia Dean, Man I Need.

0: Natasha Bedingfield, Unwritting on your Monday evening. Right, don't forget, if you're on TikTok, we are live on TikTok, if you fancy that kind of thing. 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
1: Coming up, we've got Deacon Blue, Real Gone Kid. We've got Roachbed coming up, but before that, we've got Robbie Williams, Rock DJ.

0: 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Bad weather. At the racetrack. In the shower. Oh, sorry. 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

0: Oh, and then there was nothing. Never mind. I tell you what, let's put this on. Yeah, that was weird, wasn't it?
1: It was very strange.
0: A bit strange, yeah. Yes.
1: Coming up, we've got Dario J, Sunshine. We've got Black Eyed Peas coming up. But just before that, we've got Alex Lauren, it's Fever Dream.

0: Freya Sky, Silent Treatment. Someone asked me for that one. Who was that again? I said somebody asked me for that one. Who was that again?
1: Oh, me?
0: Yeah, it must have been.
1: Yeah, I love that song. I love Freya Sky.
0: Yet again, another person called Freya in the studio.
1: Yeah, of course. I absolutely love Freya Sky.
0: Just prove the point this Monday. Any artist, any era, get in touch with the studio. 0757 222 5695 is the number to text or WhatsApp.
1: You can also email us at studio2@nefreeradio.co.uk.
0: And don't forget to get us on the socials, Facebook, Instagram, TikTok, which we are live almost right now. Are we ready for TikTok?
1: Yes, we are.
0: Yeah, we are. Excellent Threads, give us on there as well. And while you're there, give us a like, follow and a share.
1: Coming up, we've got The Weeknd, Blinding Lights. We've got James Arthur and Sigala coming up. But just before that, we've got Christina Aguilera, Dirty.
2: Dirty. Too dirty to clean my act up. Yeah. If you ain't dirty, you

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1: 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Coming up, we've got Flo Rida featuring T-Pain, Low. We've got Dire Straits, but just before that, we've got Miley Cyrus, Wrecking Ball.
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0: in with Low. Big shout out to Stevie C, who is listening from Redcar tonight. Thank you very much. He's on our tickety-tockety.
1: He is, yeah.
0: And yeah, we all know Stevie C. He does a few shows for us and had his own show, by the way, but in the past.
1: Yes, he was saying he would love to be back in the studio.
0: He needs to do it, doesn't he?
1: Yeah, totally.
0: And don't forget, you can get in touch with us tonight on the text and WhatsApp, 0757-222-5695. 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
1: Coming up, we've got Love the Way You Lie by Eminem and Rihanna. We've got Pitbull featuring John Ryan, Fireball. But before that, we've got Morgan Seatree, Beat Is Jumpin'.
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0: Eminem and Rihanna. Love the way you lie on 83 Radio. Music for the Northeast and beyond. Right, we've got a bit of breaking news to give you tonight. Next month, you don't know about this yet. Next month, we've got Shaiko coming in the studio. He's from Bristol, I think it is. He's coming up on the, where is it? 21st of August.
1: Right.
0: And we'll probably record something. So he is a DJ and also a music producer. There we go.
1: I did not know that.
0: Yeah, I'm going to play one of these songs right after this, which is...
1: No Reason Master.
0: What? It's just called No Reason.
1: It's
0: just the master version.
1: Oh, okay.
0: Because you heard it first right here on 83 Radio, music for the Northeast and beyond.

0: Oh, what a tune, the Kazachi. It's with Ruby, a song about my best mate. We've got little handshakes.
1: Yes, you do, and I do not.
0: Oh, you don't? You haven't got the handshake?
1: No, so I'm a bit jealous.
0: Oh, you're a bit jealous?
1: I'm a bit jealous,
0: don't
1: yeah.
0: Need to be jealous. She's my best mate. We do like this.
1: We do this.
0: Yeah, acting like they can see you. Yeah, that's right. This is radio, isn't it?
1: Yeah, they can't see you.
0: Me and Ruby do have a secret handshake. It's a bit like the Freemasons.
1: Which I'm not happy about.
0: You're not happy at all. You're not happy at all.
1: I'm not.
0: Oh, dear me.
1: I thought me and Ruby were best mates, but never mind.
0: You've lost your best mate.
1: Yeah.
0: She's mine now.
1: It's all right.
0: Right,
1: I'll
0: come on.
1: I'll find another best mate.
0: Did we mention we are giving away free any three radio car stickers, by the way? Get yours. And where's that little fastens a clipboard? That would be so helpful.
1: Wow.
0: Yes, indeed, yes. Get your hands on it, any three video car sticker. Absolutely free. Say it loud, say it clear. Pop a sticker on your rear. Email studio2@any3radio.co.uk and send us a pic wherever you stick it. You could stick it on your fridge.
1: Yes.
0: You could stick it on your kitchen cupboards if you haven't got a car. Stick it on your bike.
1: Yeah.
0: I mean, where else could you stick it?
1: I don't know. Anywhere you would like. Yes.
0: You want to see something here, wouldn't you? Yes, indeed. Anywhere you like. Stick it anywhere you like. But as long as you send us a picture.
1: Of course.
0: Studio2@any3radio.co.uk. We want to see it.
1: Of course. Coming up, we've got Billy Idol, Rebel Yell. We've got Rihanna, Pon D Replay. But coming up, we've got Coming On Strong.
0: And this one's by The Shaman. I love this one, by the way.
1: Let's play it.

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0: 5 seconds of Summer with Teeth into the last 15 minutes of the show. But don't forget, catch me, Mixstar, and Shannon tomorrow evening from 6 p.m. Well, once again, we're giving you the chance to win an NE3 radio goodie bag with Mixstar's quiz. All you need to do is identify the four song clips that Mixstar has put together. Some of them may be sped up, in reverse, or even slowed down. But if you get all four right, an NE3 radio goodie bag will be on its way to you tomorrow night. There'll also be two parts of the Mixstar's challenge, where he puts me and Shannon head-to-head in two challenges to get points on the board in the studio. And at the end of the year, those points turn into 2 pennies, and the pennies turn into...
1: pounds.
0: You do a bit of a wager me and Shannon have in a minute. And of course, at around about 9 p.m, me and Shannon take a look at the weird and wonderful stories across the globe with things in the media.
1: Coming up, we've got Queen, Don't Stop Me Now. We've got a Little Mix coming up, but just before that, we've got Where Farrah's Follow the Leader.
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0: That was Pet Shop Boys, Heart. That's it for me. Thanks so much for tuning in, and I'll be back next week on Monday evening, 5 till 7pm with Beats and Banter.
1: And don't forget, you can catch me tomorrow together with McStar and Shannon. Well, once again, we're giving you the chance to win an E3 Radio goodie bag with McStar's quiz, The Game with No Name. Get easy as oot tomorrow, apparently. All you need to do is identify the four song clips that McStar's put together. Some of them may be sped up, in reverse, or even slowed down. But if you get all four right, you can get yourself an E3 Radio goodie bag. Right, what have we got next?
0: Our last track is Flare East Sax.
1: From me, the Mac, and of course,
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2: 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Today's programming has now come to an end. 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